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1: Jehovah Hosino. 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

0: And want to say a big thank you to the Ministry of Foreign Affairs.
1: Yeah.
0: That Radio Get Results. A listening government. And realize music is our heartbeat. And granting the TGMA team to have this particular event at the Grand Arena. We say thank you to them. We don't take it for granted.
1: Mm.
0: And we hope, sir, after this, we'll see the renovation going on. Giddy, giddy. 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
1: And you may
0: wait there. We'll be on your ready, sir. When you say even you be on, you want me ticket to your mammy, my beton, my pigeon.
1: No.
0: So may they baho giddy giddy. And then so me shout at you be on for red car because me ba me nye VIP. E yenye dina me de kubula ho. Me share Afromax t-shirt. 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Me shankrophobia me baji won so. Kenata, PCSTA, Jatabrua, and Stoneboy FMA, and I'm surprised. Black Sherry beat my far artist of the year this year because why be kakra. And medical, I always say Obe Winnie so that we can start the medical spirit again because medical has a certain spirit that I want it to be revived again.
1: Okay.
0: Because medical Winnie. Shatawali Ewini.
1: Okay.
0: On 0277-609-644-0277-609. What's your
1: Mother's Day? Yes, what's your
0: Mother's Day? Name for Kwenyaka wishing mommy happy Mother's Day. Niankai say, and your wife's day, and your Mother's Day, and see.
1: All right, thank you very much.
0: Be a one on call wish.
1: Richmond, thank you. Yako.
2: My Mother's Day will be a wishing mammy. But Kofi Jama. Soon him Kofi Jama.
1: Yeah. Kofi has lost his mom.
2: We're losing the mammy.
1: Yeah.
2: 23rd May.
1: Yeah.
2: You know, Bantama. Or see BA70 behind the National Health Insurance.
1: Yeah, I know that.
2: You know there. Oh, okay. Kofi, DIY.
1: Kafra. Yeah, Richmond.
3: Congratulations to Obia, your nominee. Let me say the fact say your nominee, which is a who we near. You better Omoa, a Juma, way after nomination. No, a beboa, mama, my winnie. And I wish everybody, every artist, well. I feel so, yes, sorry, so no. Now, the 25th anniversary of the unfortunate thing that happened, May 9th, it was stadium. I lose you nipa 127. And see, because was your mo be able to ding any Ghana for you now. Yeah.
1: All right. Thank you. All right. Happy Mother's Day to all the mothers doing their listening. Yakupon Shramo, no mama butre. But very happy Mother's Day to the magical fingers. The magical fingers. You know yourself. I ain't gonna mention your name. Happy Mother's Day to you, magical fingers. God bless you so much. Yedisi. Thank you so much, Nasi. Nasi, God bless you so much. DDT Thompson, Yankupo, shout too much. I appreciate you a lot. Thank you to Clinton Amwako, Caleb Yes Lord. Thank you so much. And Mr. Daniel Boabing, wherever you're doing the listening, Daniel Boabing, God bless you. This is where we draw the curtains. And my name is Ola Michael. We are signing out.
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0: bed tap no na senti kakra na esoso na esoso two bedroom fi opante se nyina afo
1: oh mobo oh
0: e na obi nsu wo ho a ontimi nda oda obesori ajun so sa doctor urination e no so e ka ho pa e na urinary urgency obi wo ho a ajun so no di no perfume na eba ontimi hold you
1: oh
0: I and the one show on now I say oh.
1: Asam da bema so.
0: And I been so a whole June so na a piti piti. When say bema dear, say na yekan.
1: I say court street.
0: I say court street. And I direct baby. I say tono. And I talk.
1: And I talk. Okay.
0: Aha. But when say sa na yami a boy. Yenim gauge pa.
1: Ampa bema dear.
0: Yenim gauge. Oh share bema yenim crowd. When say akwawe. Onim gauge.
1: You mean say na niji ne?
0: Mhm. What me share dear?
1: Yes.
0: Say yen I choose ye choose yen I select in tea when in your own to be selecting. Yen engage in tea would direct it baby abe quack or turn nature's a pressure womb. But when I owe you so a prostate in tea na a pity pity and to me caught teens are
1: mobbo
0: prostate no I can see munchung capsules and I bet me a ball.
1: Okay.
0: Bama num hunchun capsules never bo humbine. 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Ubeti me anum hunchun no be never bo humbine. Na me can you say no be crow or wa ya shen roba wo. Aye ya shen roba but roba katita dani ben mamma onti min yen hunch.
1: Oh.
0: And also catch your papa pharmacies no obetro sena obe fano no na wato. And ti prostate yarene dear hunchun capsules. And only number one. Yeah, it's my juma pa. Now no more so. Ube on se umwato. Framing 0274-139176. 0274-139176. And now 0204-139176. 0204-139176.
1: Okay.
0: Now, debia mi say, yanko na yanko check your pressure. Because on time she will be any market catch and say oh pressure no was through.
1: It was through, okay.
0: I just say what checky.
1: Until
0: my aunt in a co hospital. Young co home papa doctor no on checky a cry. Obi wahua ni pressure was through but on him. On him anka niama bi wahua e home here. But on him enti ama for chow chabi. Baby antokwa wah hey.
1: Oni aho di ne.
0: No no so ho. Oni aho di so on him.
1: Na oni hene. Onso kubosi.
0: Aye, so hey. Onim se pressure no baby I dano enye. Aha. 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But okay. One checki. 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Nti uwo wa no timinya some eyi bi se u ti pai u pa ebi wo wa na ye pressure but unim. Ji se wa ko checki. 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
1: Okay.
0: Ji se wa checki answer. 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But once a baby cause we any normal, come and check it. A being so how na when you swear your wishy wishy, it is so better from bisa. 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But we be feel it say, eh yeah, malaria bisa, any malaria, eh yeah, pressure. And I yeah, sa. And you check here, and I open.
1: A commander to a book, Kim Kim, so I also can't.
0: Bob, now said this will be war, you or a commander.
1: Okay.
0: No, no, no, no, Bissani, my miss. Will be war for 4 1 a commander. Now, I drew no way.
1: If I had a question,
0: ticket, yadi, way, university. But that is the good description. Send out. For near what charm on, Sadiano sent a yakin,
1: son of the canoe.
0: But Senawa come on, born, let us a baby cause war. K I N, King tablet, and I bet me a wall. A dry friend of King tablet, and I have a haba and a kaboom, and I did it was so bonny beer.
1: Okay,
0: we a bema now, Fakra, air for two
1: performance,
0: yes,
1: And
0: performance, no dear.
1: Yeah, be me beer. Ya be me bia.
0: She.
1: Me kan yen kofo ni aja. 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
0: Wo di wa adwen fa ho ana akwa yesa. 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
1: o chana e special
0: e special in no more I'm not
1: in the mood
0: I'm not in the mood.
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1: And one, until we have Bema and call you Ma Wompemoa, Mr. Q, and Waho Maui. I, Mr. Q, dear, a bois, a ma. o performance wo personal e so any pa enti oni mi se wo ye be ma na nansen enko yi ma wo opa bi eno an e betimi aboa wo obi wo wa ti nka no kra bi ni ho na ti nka ni ho a na je se hwe ni ho a obeye yi a obeye a ebeye yi na je se mpa ma agro be bia wo di aboa so ana wai aha
0: all right
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1: 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To be sure, but my baby was a quawe. I just want to have a
0: tree. For number two, yeah. For number two, yeah. The time is on.
1: Now, Mr. Q, the baby boy. Man, you're jealous. Call no Mr. Q. No, the baby boy. Now, if you are the dead, 0274-139176. 0274-139176. And now 0204-139176.
0: Okay.
1: 0204-139176.
0: Okay.
1: And now face 0244-139176. 0244-139176. 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
0: Ubenyabi.
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Sacro was here, comfort is our heart. No Sukramasene, and a faith. Peak systems. If a laptop, papa party, computer, printers, papa party, one peak systems. So no Sukramasene. Tinyami Adumach, none of her. Evesa Asia. One quiet, would you any so? O Kasaka creature, so you probably know if you want to. Oka obey, beep, one was some Kakranodia, two Kasaka creature, so. Nyan Sewina, and Yasso, you do baby, and why you're home, a boy, and walk a crack. I mentioned in Papa Community, I'm called Mr. Kias and Sophia and Sukam Limited. Kaburu Enterprise of Sukan. Good evening. Hey, it's a little boy, I've been told, can't you? I put me to say, Chewa Nyumre. Mr. Siba Mechia, one of Kisu, can issue first line. Good evening. 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I'm sure we are a friend of David, the evangelist. 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

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She's sitting back in a room, the lights is off, she's crying, and then my voice comes in, pow, in the middle of the night, and this is what I told her for you. 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
1: Which letter? What's that?
2: Love.
0: What?
2: Love.
0: How many people know any songs about love?
3: Right here. I know a lot about love.
0: Tell me some titles. Titles. Song.
3: Love.
0: Is a song called Love?
3: Yeah, it's
0: no
3: a
0: song called
3: Love. It's by Kirk Franklin.
0: All right, what is it? How I go?
3: It goes love. It goes love. It goes.
0: Go ahead. Okay. Anybody else? Is the only song you know about love?
4: I will always love.
0: I can't hear you.
4: I will always love.
0: What about any movies about love? You know any movies about love?
4: Love, Titanic.
0: All right. Did you know that was about love or you saw that on TV? They said it was about love.

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